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1: Man, talk about a song with a lot going on. A centerline from Albert Castiglia with Papa Chubby, two guitars in the lead, and wow, that was a terrific tune. 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

0: Robin Capsulis there doing Rollin' and Tumblin', his cover from last year. Made a really nice segue, I think, from Jimmy Buffett and the Pascagoula Run. Same rhythm pattern and same chord structure at the end of Jimmy Buffett and the start of Robin Capsulis. Pretty cool segue. His ship came in. He was looking to send classic lyrics, too, from Jimmy Buffett. Jimmy was always looking to have fun. His last words were, "Have fun." We had "I Was Made to Love Her," Stevie Wonder's first top 10 hit in the UK, peaked at number 2 here in the United States. Really cool visualization of James Jamerson's bass line available on YouTube. Just go to YouTube sometime, not tonight, not right now, but go to YouTube and just enter James Jamerson and "I Was Made to Love Her," and you'll see it's very interesting. And we started that set off with Robert Cray and his band and "The Same Love That Made Me Laugh."
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1: 76 degrees, 831. Nice and clear tonight, but rain coming tomorrow. Maybe a lot of it.

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1: And that was Steve Perry singing the lead for Journey on Open Arms from 1982. That was a song he co-wrote, I think. The Power of Love from Huey Lewis and the News from 1985. We had Steppenwolf and Born to be Wild. And the Yardbirds were in there. They did Over Under Sideways Down. That lead guitar part there was Jimmy Page. It was, I think, the first song after Clapton left the band. Wiltshire Grave from Victor Wainwright. And we started the set off with Aurelie from the Nick Moss Band.
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0: You know, if you have your wits about you, you'll know for sure what station to listen to.
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1: Got a big show on hand tonight with a really top crew. 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And I'm going to check out with an 8.5-minute song tonight, which I've been wanting to play for a while. Probably guessed the title of it by now, Susie Q. We'll see you next week. 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
3: I think he means right now.
4: Oh, right now. I'm not hearing those phones ringing.
5: Right. Yeah, now.
3: Some requests just came in on the email.
4: On the email.
3: Yeah, that's request@allrequestradio.org.
4: Yeah, yeah, and if you want to call us, it's 317-251-3851. And I am Susan. To my right is...
3: I'm Neil. I'm pleased to be next to Susan. It's been a long time since Sue and I've been here together.
4: Yeah.
3: And on my other side is another good friend, and that's...
5: Ne'er-do-well Bill. And they won't let me near Susan.
3: I'm a buffer.
5: Yeah. It's probably better that way.
3: And across from my other favorite friend...
6: is the mystery voice, Don.
3: Yeah. Well, we're all here and having a good time. It's Saturday night in Indianapolis.
6: And the weather's perfect.
3: It's always perfect. Well, unless it isn't.
4: 74 degrees outside. It is very, very nice. Yeah.
5: Are there fireworks tonight?
4: No.
6: At some point, somewhere, there's going to be fireworks
5: maybe
6: tonight.
5: Yeah.
4: Think so?
5: The fireworks on the air here at WITT.
4: Oh, well, of course.
3: It's our 17th anniversary, right?
5: That's right. This is. We've been on the air for 17 years, entertaining at least a few people. So hopefully you, the listener.
3: Well, I don't think we've been sitting here for 17 years.
5: No, I have.
3: Yeah. And maybe you have.
5: Don has.
6: Well. I deny all involvement.
3: All right, Sue.
5: What do we got?
3: We got something to play here.
4: We do. It looks like we have got Toad the Wet Sprocket to start things off with.
6: No, that's a lie. Reg Refugee.
4: Oh, yeah. I don't have that here.
6: Tom Petty.
4: And one of my favorites, Tom Petty, Refugee.
6: Let's dance. Everybody up.
3: Yeah. Can't complain about that.

0: probably have.
1: Yeah, we had Tom Petty, so we had time to get the lists ready and together. And I think Sue actually...
2: We have nothing on the air.
1: We have nothing on the air? Why not?
2: I don't know. Oh.
0: Oh, hello.
2: Oh, hello. I guess I'm on the air. Wow.
3: Okay.
2: So, yeah, that's looking... what that red light means.
4: Sitting here looking at Bill like, so, we have no idea what you're talking about.
3: So how were those beers, Bill?
1: Really. Beer and radio don't go together.
2: Well. To the music, and all of a sudden it stopped. Okay.
3: Too much fun. Too yes, much fun. Right. We got to get serious here.
2: Hello.
3: Did we have a second song there?
1: That we, Sue, we're ready for your...
4: Oh, we're finally ready for me. Okay. It looks like...
1: Todd DeWitt?
4: Yeah, I'm sorry. I was trying to decipher that. You know, Don, you should have been a doctor. Because
1: yeah, well,
4: handwriting.
1: I've been accused of causing a great deal of pain. So.
4: Yes, Toad the Watt Sprocket, Fall Down, and that was requested by...
3: Amber.
4: Oh, Amber.
1: We have two different Ambers that participate in the show. Right. They're Amber J and Amber B.
3: Yeah, that's right.
1: Thank you very much.
3: And we think that they are really, really true Amber
2: beings.
1: Different people.
4: Yeah.

0: That's Hazel.
1: That's Hazel.
2: Okay.
1: We're done.
2: We had towed the what sprocket. I am, my
0: suddenly.
2: God, we're just not in rhythm tonight.
3: Can I just say we're not on the air? Just like build in? Yeah, does that make it okay?
2: Yeah. It does. It does. If any of us says we're not on the air, just ignore us.
3: Yeah, because we're not on the air.
2: Apparently
1: it's a summer,
2: we're not.
1: Summer night party at WITT. You're welcome to join in by phone or by email.
2: Yes. Yeah, when we're not on the air, okay?
1: Yeah, yeah. Right.
3: Tomorrow sometime.
2: Oh, geez. Okay, we had Fall Down by Toad the Wet Sprocket. Amber requested that. And then we had Bare Naked Ladies Pinch Me, Amber J.
3: Don't you dare.
2: And who what?
3: Don't
0: pinch him.
3: Don't pinch me.
2: Oh, I won't.
0: But she's not bare naked.
2: So. I hope not.
3: At least you didn't say she's
2: it is
3: lady.
2: Warm out, but you know, it's still a little chilly. Bare Naked Ladies, yeah. Amber J. They're going to be up at...
3: Ruoff?
2: Yes, I was going to say Deer Creek, but Ruoff.
3: It's always
1: everybody still calls it Deer Creek.
3: It's exactly. The creek. It's the creek to us.
2: It is. Yeah. August 1st, they're going to be up there with Train. So, yeah, ooh, be a good
1: that's
2: show.
1: Another good band.
2: Yeah.
1: Train's a good alternative rock act.
0: Okay, right.
1: Yeah. Mm-hmm. We may play some Train tonight.
0: We might.
2: I think we should.
1: I think we should, too. Mm-hmm. We're going to play some Beatles as well because there's some stuff coming up about
3: that. That's right, yes. Mm-hmm. There's a reason for that.
1: That's right.
3: We'll tell you about that later.
1: That's right. Okay, so what do we got next?
3: Anybody else want to chit-chat about anything, or could we play some more music?
1: Let's play some more music.
3: Okay. Well, for Eileen, she would like to hear Steve Earle with the Copperhead Road. So why don't we play that?

0: All right.
1: Well, that was, I believe, Strange Folk.
0: Yes, it was.
1: With Speculator.
0: And
1: not See You Later, but Speculator.
0: And, well, seeing later, we do have the One Hit Wonder coming up after 9:30,
1: right,
0: so you need to listen
1: with
0: for that.
1: With our friend Russ.
2: Yeah,
0: right.
2: We also have the local, well, maybe not local, but Hoosier artist coming up.
0: Yes. Okay. But right now, we're going to move along with Ugly Kid Joe and Everything About You, as requested by Arlene from Brownsburg.
1: Mm.
3: I wanted to start.
1: It's coming here shortly.
0: And there it goes.

0: How much of a non-hit wonder one-hit wonder it is.
1: Yeah, we do have a one-hit wonder coming up, but that was definitely not a one-hit wonder.
2: I was that wondering was Tom about
1: Petty.
2: That.
1: Yeah. Tom Petty, as requested by Brandy and American Girl.
2: Nice, nice request.
1: Great song.
2: Yeah, a couple of Petty songs tonight. Yes. Well, keeping you up, Don?
0: No, it's just been a long day.
2: I feel you. I feel
0: it's going to be a long day tomorrow, too.
2: Yes, sir.
0: We next have a one-hit wonder, and I had inquired as to why is this a band we've never heard of? It's a no-hit wonder.
1: Oh.
0: Anyhow, this is Russ Dodge's one-hit wonder for tonight.
3: I'm Russ Dodge from Indiana Nocturne, heard Wednesday at 7 p.m. and Saturday at 11 p.m. on Unpredictable 91.9 WITT. We've got a little bit of an obscure one-hit wonder this time around. It's from 1979, and the artist is Moon Martin. Song is called Rolene.

0: Hang on, we've got to kickstart this one more time. Come on.
1: Okay.
0: That's really?
1: Not just me. I'm Russ Dodge from Indiana Nocturne.
0: He's back.
1: Wednesday at 7 p.m. and Saturday at 11 p.m. on Unpredictable 91.9 WITT. We've got a little bit of an obscure one-hit wonder this time around. It's from 1979, and the artist is Moon Martin. The song is called Rolene.
0: Any bets on whether we get past this spot?
2: Well, come on, operate. Give me rolling on my line.
3: Yeah, we made it.
0: Yes.

0: Moon Martin and Rolene. Song hit the charts at number 30 in 1979, making it a one-hit wonder. Martin began as a rockabilly singer, but then gained some notoriety as a great songwriter. One of his biggest ones was Bad Case of Lovin' You for Robert Palmer. But as far as individual songs that charted and made the top 40, for him, Rolene was it. Let us know what one-hit wonders you'd like to hear, and we'd be happy to include them on future shows. I'm Russ Dodge.
1: You can hear Russ tonight at 11 o'clock on Indiana Nocturne, along with John Raybould, at the end of this world-famous all-request show. And why aren't our phones ringing?
2: I don't know.
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2: Don't use your fingers to speak sign language to us. 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
4: it. Hard to read that.
2: That's right.
3: And don't lick the keypad. Just type with the keypad. Don't do that.
1: Yeah, 20 till the hour.
5: That last song, Rolene, Bill and I were talking about, sounds like some other song, and we found out why.
2: Yeah, exactly. It
3: sounded like Robert Palmer.
2: Yeah. Bad Case of Loving You, same guitar lick.
5: Same song, basically.
2: Yep.
4: I was expecting it to be more like Jolene with an R, but it wasn't.
2: Yep.
3: Oh, coming up next, we have a request by Amber J.
4: Oh, good.
3: Selling the Drama by Live.

0: Ah, what a great set. Selling the Drama by Live started that one out by Amber J. And then our good friend Guy requested Punk Rock Girl by Dead Milkmen.
1: So, Guy has exquisite musical taste. And Guy, we always appreciate your requests, even if sometimes we can't figure out what they are. That's okay.
2: Well, we like him so much that we're going to play another one for him here in a moment. So.
0: Oh, yeah. Uh-huh.
3: But something completely different. And yeah. Now for something completely different. Speaking of British comedy, yeah. As we were in yeah. the last behind the scenes here.
2: Well, this time we've got an artist by the name of Paul Banks. I'm not familiar with Paul Banks, but...
1: Is that a guy request?
2: That is a guy request.
1: Oh, my God. Two in a row. We violated every rule. We can't play two requests from the same person.
2: Well, we can throw that one out if you want.
1: No. It's already on the turntable queued up.
2: Oh, okay.
1: And this is the world-famous WITT request.
2: And we're going to hear Young again.
1: Paul Banks.
2: Again.
1: I'm sorry.
2: Again.

0: really use a double-double. What do you say, boys? Tim's run? Let's go. What a year. Boy, it sucked. We could use a pick-me-up. Let's go. Friggin' rice, let's go.
1: Ooh, heck yeah, bud.
0: And I think I know just the spot where the coffee's always fresh and hot. And the donuts? Oh, don't get me started on those donuts.

chocolate, honey dip, 25 pack of Timbits and a breakfast biscuit. Actually, you know, make it two biscuits. Ice cap with chocolate milk, a Boston cream and a bagel belt, and I can't forget

0: vanilla dip with extra sprinkles, a couple of those sour cream glazed, and don't forget old-fashioned plain peach drink with a farmer's wrap and hockey cards, a couple packs, and whatever the guy behind me will have. It's on me. And whatever you guys will have, just drop a comment with your order and I'll make sure to pick it up for you. Don't worry, it's on me.
1: I wish they wouldn't do that. It's terrible.
2: So we were having too much fun there again.
1: What are you going to do when they do that? It's like.
2: Well, I think that was mine, wasn't it?
1: Yes, yeah, that was. That was.
2: I didn't want to take credit for it, but Tim's Run from O.G.R. Scintilla.
1: Yes.
2: For Hazel.
1: Yeah. Referring to Tim's Donuts.
2: Tim's Donuts.
1: Yeah, so not a beer run, but a Tim's Run.
2: And I guess that's a big thing in Canada, is that?
1: Tim's are a big thing in Canada, yes.
3: What is a Tim's?
1: It's a donut shop, extraordinaire, and they call it Timmy's. The Canadians that I know just call it Timmy's.
4: Kind of like a Dunkin' Donuts, sort of, but not quite.
1: Yeah, it's a cultural icon in Canada, so.
3: Yeah, this is what's happened tonight. We've gone from requests to donuts.
1: That's right. Lord.
2: Aren't you glad that you were listening in to catch all of these hints? And
4: Speaking of listening in, keep listening in. We've got the Hoosier Artist coming up here after 10, which is, it's 5 minutes. Shortly after 10, we'll be doing the Indiana Artist.
1: Indiana Music History Project Museum.
3: We have a special one tonight because the Ticket Man took the night off, and Sue Hobbs has come in with a very special one, and she'll tell us more about it.
2: That's true. The Ticket Man's out fighting crime because he's everywhere. He's everywhere.
1: That's right.
4: Ticket Man could be at Tim's getting donuts.
1: He might be.
2: He may be Tim.
3: Well, we could play some music also.
1: Striking terror in the hearts of those who wreak havoc. All right. Well, Amber wants to hear Madonna and Live to Tell, so this is for Amber.
2: And Madonna.
1: Yeah.
2: She gets the money up from it.
1: That's right.

0: I'm Russ Dodge. John Raybould has the night off, so I have a special Indiana Nocturne for you. It is our third all-instrumental show, and you're going to hear some great artists like the Tornadoes, the Rocking Rebels, Herb Alpert and the Tijuana Brass, Mason Williams, Fleetwood Mac, Santo and Johnny, Miko, Alan Parsons Project, and Jeff Beck, along with many more. Indiana Nocturne, Wednesday at 7 p.m. and again Saturday at 11 p.m. on Unpredictable 91.9 WITT.
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0: 5 after the hour on WITT.
1: That was Sweet Caroline, if you couldn't guess the title, by Neil Diamond. And that was a special request from Lieutenant Thomas in Division 5 up at Culver Woodcraft Camp.
0: That would be a long-distance request, I believe.
1: Yeah, that would be a request, a long distance. I think they were listening online as opposed to on the air. I don't think our signal, FM signal, reaches quite that far.
0: What did we get there, Sue?
2: It was a phone call.
0: Oh, it wasn't a request?
2: It was a request for next week, unless you want to play it tonight. And then you can play it next week, too.
0: What's a request?
2: Days Like This by Van Morrison.
0: Oh. We'll see if we can get it on tonight and next week.
2: And next week, Yeah. Okay.
1: And maybe the week after that, too.
2: You never know.
0: No.
2: Could be our new theme song.
0: No. We're having fun tonight. Thanks for listening.
3: We'd have to move out the Hazel request if we did that.
1: Well, we could, yeah.
0: Okay.

0: high school friends from the Atlanta, Georgia area.
1: Indigo Girls?
0: Indigo Girls.
1: Oh, okay.
0: Good. And they did an acoustic album in a large church in Toronto, and it's astounding in its texture and reverb and depth. But then again, it's... Shut up, because that's all I think about anymore is reverb.
2: Big churches. That's big what you're thinking of.
0: Yeah, yeah, and reverb.
1: Yeah, it's Don Reverb. That's your new
0: me,
1: name.
0: Yeah, that's me.
1: Well, that set we had Satellite Radio, Steve Earle, and Benny requested that. And then Closer to Fine, Indigo Girls, Eileen asked for that. And speaking of Indigo Girls, they will be here in town on September 12th.
0: Where are they going to be?
1: Holiday Park, Rock the Ruins.
2: A lovely location.
1: It is. It's a beautiful park.
2: It's a beautiful park, yeah.
1: Last year, the same company had a couple of concerts in Broad Ripple Park, but they're not doing that this year for some reason. So
2: also a nice park, but the ruins there is...
1: Yeah.
0: It's quarter past the hour, and that means it's time for the Indiana Music History Project. Indiana Artist of the Day.
1: Yeah, and today, this week, this month, whatever, Greg Ziesmer is a friend of mine. I've known Greg for many, many years. He has been in various bands, probably best known for being in the Spurtles, which is a local band, kind of a Dead-esque kind of band.
0: But I heard of them in L.A.
1: Oh, did you?
0: The Spurtles, yeah.
1: Okay.
0: Believe it or not.
1: So he plays bass, guitar, he writes, he sings. He details cars. You name it. Greg does it. He's kind of.
0: Did he drive the limousine that brought you in tonight?
1: Yes, and I'm not supposed to tell you, but it's an Uber, and it was a 72 Fiesta. But you know that's
2: a big car.
0: Yeah. Classic big car.
1: Something we'll talk about later. Anyway, so Greg's album that he is putting out in the next couple of weeks is called Acceptance. And I also wanted to mention that Jack, his son, was an engineer on this. Jack is 17, and he is an up-and-coming audio guy.
2: Does he do car detailing, too?
1: Yeah, and dog grooming.
2: Oh,
1: dog.
2: Okay.
1: They're a very diverse
2: multifaceted
1: family.
2: Multifaceted.
1: They are, yeah.
3: He could grow up to be a volunteer engineer at this radio station.
1: He could do that, too.
2: Yeah, make as much money as we do.
3: That's right.
0: Oh.
1: But tonight we're going to play a live version of Greg's song, the title track called Acceptance. And I'm pointing at Don so he can get that rolling.
2: Good.

0: Greg live? Well, at one point it was live. He's not doing that now, but that was a...
1: And I didn't realize when you were talking about that I actually know Greg, too.
0: Yeah, everybody knows Greg.
1: Yeah, nice guy. Really nice guy.
0: Yeah, probably because of the 73 Fiesta that he drives in his Uber business. Anyway.
1: I did not know that, but okay.
2: How much furniture can you haul in a 73 Fiesta?
0: Oh, you'd be surprised. Oh. You would. It's pretty amazing. Yeah. I want to mention that Greg has an album release party scheduled for Sunday, June 28th at 2:30 at the Central Library in one of the auditoriums.
3: It's downtown.
2: Blues Auditorium.
0: Clues. There we go. Clues. Clues Auditorium. You know, Greg, it's funny. I know he's listening, so I'm going to speak to him here. We have one of your flyers sitting here in our studio.
3: So it's not the library, it's Clues?
0: No, it's the Clues Auditorium at the Central Library.
3: Oh, okay.
1: It's not Clues Hall.
0: No. It'd be nice if it was, but no, it's not. Yeah. And I need to mention also that the Indiana Music Project...
2: Music History Project. History. Museum.
0: That yeah. too.
3: One of those two.
0: Rick Wilkerson and the Indiana Music History Project is supplying all request show with rare records of Indiana's many local bands. Obviously, Greg is not one of them, but nonetheless, the museum would support Greg and his endeavors.
1: I'm sure.
0: And the Indiana Music History Project Museum is located at 1305 Broad Ripple Avenue in Indianapolis. It's the lower level of Flannery and Buchanan Funeral Home here on Broad Ripple Avenue.
1: I'm not positive about this, but I rather suspect that that Rick has some connection to some event that I'm going to mention in a little while, the Global Beatles Day, because I know he
0: does...
1: Oh,
0: yeah, that's coming up. Yeah.
1: Yes. Yeah. We'll talk about that.
2: Are they an Indiana band?
3: They're from everywhere.
0: And Greg played with the Beatles for a while. So, yeah.
1: Really?
0: Yeah. He's played with everybody.
1: All you need is love, I guess so.
2: Okay. All right. He's one of the noise makers in the background. Speaking of noise makers... Yes. Hazel makes a lot of noise. I know Hazel. Okay. And she is one of our regular listeners and regular requestors. And one of her regular songs that she requests is Rock the Boat by the Hughes Corporation. And I think we're going to hear it right now.
1: There it comes.

0: to take that. That was as another request comes in, apparently. But that was Gladys Knight and the Pips, their song "I've Got to Use My Imagination," and that was as requested by Eileen. And what do we got? 10:32 or thereabouts.
1: Hello.
0: Or 10:33. Hello. Yep.
2: This is the Beatle piece that we've been talking about all evening.
3: Yes. We have coming up on next Thursday, which is the 25th of June. That may not mean anything in particular to you, but that is the day that has been designated as Global Beatles Day, celebrated worldwide, as a matter of fact. That's the 69th anniversary of the playing live on the first satellite broadcast from the BBC back in 1967. When the Beatles were invited to perform live, and they did, and that was a John Lennon song that we're going to play here in a moment. There's a lot going on here.
0: So let's just hear the Beatles.
3: Our program that we're going to have special here on WIT next week on Thursday will be starting right after the 12:30 break, if I'm not mistaken. And that will run for 5 hours. That is a program put together, actually, by our friend Greg Luking.
0: Eric Luking,
3: I'm sorry, who does the Joyride a Soul program here earlier tonight, if you're listening. But he put together a five-hour compilation of songs that were performed by non-Beatles, but of Beatles songs. And there's a bunch.
2: Hours of it.
3: And Don and I will be interspersing with comments and thoughts. Kind of put it on your calendar Thursday, a little after noon. Tune in for the rest of the afternoon and listen to the Beatles on Global Beatles Day.
2: And here are the Beatles with All You Need Is Love.
3: That's it.

0: Hey, that's it.
1: A lot of other songs besides All You Need Is Love incorporated in there. A little bit of She Loves You and the French national anthem and all kinds of stuff.
0: Okay. What do we got next?
1: Is that me? I guess we have. Looks like Josh Todd.
0: And the song is Shine.
1: Chris is Shine.

0: The unmistakable Canadian Gordon Lightfoot for Steve with the summer side of life. Sue, you had something here.
1: Yeah. Oh, yeah, I have a question. Dan and Broad Ripple, this is Sue. You called a couple of minutes ago and asked for what I had written down here was Gonna Need Somebody by T-Bone Walker. Now, we found Gonna Need Somebody by Taj Mahal, but we haven't found Gonna Need Somebody by T-Bone Walker.
2: I'm not even sure that's the right title.
1: Well, yeah, we found Gonna Move You Out and Get Somebody Else. We found a couple of other T-Bone Walker tunes that are kind of edging up on being close. Do you want to give us a call back, or you can email us at request@allrequestradio.org and make sure we've got the right title here or the right artist.
2: Or come in and we'll put you on the lie detector. We'll figure out what it is you want.
3: Or you can take over the show.
1: Exactly. You can come in and look around and you know, see what else you want to hear.
4: Right? Or we'll sing it to you. Oh, that'd be awful.
1: So, yeah, give us a call back or email us and let us know exactly what you want. And gosh, if we can find it. In fact, it's by magic. There he is. Okay. Pardon me, guys. I have to answer the phone.
0: May not get to it tonight, but
2: so we have to do a soulless plug for the next show coming up.
5: I'm Russ Dodge. John Raybould has the night off, so I have a special Indiana Nocturne for you. It is our third all-instrumental show. And you're going to hear some great artists like the Tornadoes, the Rocking Rebels, Herb Alpert and the Tijuana Brass, Mason Williams, Fleetwood Mac, Santo and Johnny, Miko, Alan Parsons Project, and Jeff Beck, along with many more. Indiana Nocturne, Wednesday at 7 p.m. and again Saturday at 11 p.m. on Unpredictable 91.9 WITT.
2: We have the A number one detective over here.
1: Yeah.
2: Sue, what do we turn up with the right song and title?
1: It's Gonna Need Somebody by Taj Mahal.
2: That we can find.
1: That we can do.
0: Okay. Maybe not tonight.
2: Might not be tonight because we're really tight on time, but if we can, we'll get to it tonight.
1: Yeah, Dan, if not, we'll get to it first thing next week, but we'll try tonight. Thank you.
2: Okay. What do we got next, guys?
0: Yeah.
2: Who's got Brian Wilson?
1: I do. Oh, it's just me all over the place here. We've got Keep an Eye on Summer by Brian Wilson. Diane has requested this.

0: Beck. I like Beck. That was called New Pollution by Beck for Dan. Before that, we had Keep an Eye on Summer by Brian Wilson for Diane. And we're getting ready to kind of wrap things up.
1: Yeah, we're getting up close to the 11 o'clock hour.
0: Yeah.
1: Craig requested Peter Gabriel's Games Without Frontiers.

0: choose popcorn.
1: That's it for the night.
2: Yep.
0: Yeah, we're going to go out with some Link Wray and his famous song Rumble, as requested by Dan.
3: And next Saturday, we will get to Gonna Need Somebody by Taj Mahal for Dan, and Days Like This, Van Morrison for Amber.
1: This is Don. Thank you.
3: I'm Susan.
2: I'm Neil.
0: And I'm a ne'er-do-well Bill.
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2: Showers, a slight possibility today, very slight at less than a 10% chance, diminishing to zero by 3 p.m. However, look for heavy rain and isolated severe storms from Sunday afternoon into early Monday as widespread rain moves in. Cool nights until late next week. After a sunny today, with a very slight chance of sprinkles until 3 p.m., under partly cloudy skies, with the high rising to 80 in west wind 9 to 14 miles per hour, but gusting as high as 21. Tonight, clouds increasing, with the low a nice cool 57, while northwest wind falls to a light 5 to 7 miles per hour, becoming dead calm after dark. Then tomorrow, slight chance of showers before 2 p.m., then the likelihood rises to 60% with thunderstorms between 2 and 4 p.m. tomorrow. High tomorrow near 78 as southeast wind remains light at 5 to 8 miles per hour. Daytime rain accumulation tomorrow could be up to a half inch. Rain continues Sunday night into Monday with up to 2 inches possible Sunday night. Sunny Tuesday, but slight rain chances every day from Wednesday right through the next weekend. Mild temps in the mid-70s through next week, but peaking in the 80s starting next weekend. Again, after an 80-degree partly cloudy day in high gusty wind, 57 tonight in wind falling to light, 78 tomorrow with rain chances rising for up to a half-inch accumulation in light wind. And that's Whitland weather.
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6: Good evening and welcome to a special edition of Indiana Nocturne. It's our third all-instrumental show.

Indiana Nocturne and our all-instrumental show. And that was The Tornadoes from 1962, Telstar. I'm Russ Dodge. John Raybould has the night off. And we had The Rockin' Rebels and Wild Weekend, which was also from 1962. And we're going to cover some of the great instrumentals and handpicked by yours truly from the 60s all the way into the 80s. Can't do it without having something from the Rolling Stones. And they've got a great one called Stoned on Indiana Nocturne.

Herb Alpert and the Tijuana Brass, the song that put them on the map, The Lonely Bull, came out late 62 and played heavily into 1963. And before that, the Rolling Stones and Stoned, which was also from 1963. Awful lot of good instrumentals came out in the 60s, so we're going to touch on a few more of those before we jump to some 70s and 80s on this special edition of Indiana Nocturne. Now, I really like this one because it was by Mason Williams, and it's classical gas. And Mason Williams did some stuff for TV shows like the Smothers Brothers, and this one was just a chart topper in 1968, Classical Gas.

Another great instrumental from 1968. It's from the very early days of Fleetwood Mac, when it was Mick Fleetwood and John McVie. Albatross. I could almost make that a college classic for me, because I often used that song as a sign-off when I was on WSND on the late night shows. And before that, Mason Williams, Classical Gas. And Mason Williams was backed up by the Wrecking Crew, which had some of the great names and great musicians that you can possibly think of. These guys were on all kinds of hits from the 60s into the early 70s and made a lot of the artists they did the work for look very, very good. Let us know the stuff you'd like to hear on future shows, and we'd be happy to include it. We have a Facebook page that is Indiana Nocturne, and it's going to have the listings of all the shows we're doing, the stations we're on, and how you can pick us up online, and even how you can listen to an archive show from up to 2 weeks, thanks to our station in Fort Wayne, WELT. Going to jump to the 80s now on this instrumental special. Herbie Hancock, and he got a lot of help on this one. It is a really cool song called Rocket, but it got into the high rotation on MTV, and it was so different that people just wanted to catch it all the time. And we've got it for you right now on Indiana Nocturne.

If you remember the great movie Beverly Hills Cop in 1984, then you recognize that song right away. Axel F., which was the theme song for the movie, and Axel F., of course, was Axel Foley, played by Eddie Murphy, and this was done up rather nicely by Harold Faltermeyer. The movie was strong enough that there were subsequent sequels to it, and Murphy spent a lot of time just barely staying out of trouble when he came out from Detroit to Beverly Hills. Quite a different world between those two different police forces. And on our special instrumental show, we're going to go back to 1959 now. I think this is the oldest one we have here. This is Santo and Johnny and Sleepwalk. Where I wanted to include this is that it became a second time around hit in 1992 when Stephen King's movie called Sleepwalkers came out, and this was the theme that played throughout the movie.

The Safaris and Wipeout from 1963, a big number one hit that was indeed a one-hit wonder, probably the best of all the surf-related songs that came out in the early and mid-60s.

1977, the biggest movie to come out in years, hit the screen there, and it was Star Wars. Miko ended up doing a very, very good, almost disco-related theme song from it. It was Star Wars and the Cantina Band. Made it to number one on the charts in 1977, and it stayed on the charts most of the rest of that year. It was a platinum record and sold over 2 million copies. And then after that, we're going to hear from the Alan Parsons Project, and that's Sirius. A little bit more about that one after you hear it.

Alan Parsons Project and Sirius, it was a very big song, especially in Chicago, because if you were a Chicago Bulls fan, you recognized it right away. That was the theme music when the Bulls came out on the court and the announcer would go nuts introducing the team, and that music was there in the background, and it was just a really cool piece that Alan Parsons Project was able to get a hit out of, even though it might not have been as big in other places outside of Chicago. And we're going to move ahead on this special edition of Indiana Nocturne, the all-instrumental show. This is going to be Paul Hardcastle. And again, this is 1985. Great song called Rainforest.

Paul Hardcastle and Rainforest from 1985. He also did quite well with a half-talk, half-instrumental song called 19, which dealt about the average age of soldiers going to Vietnam being 19 versus World War II, where it was 25. It opened a few eyes, and it was something that gave Hardcastle some extra publicity. And I'm Russ Dodge on this special edition of Instrumentals for Indiana Nocturne. John Raybould has the night off. He'll be back next go-around, but I've got one here. I just kind of picked this one out myself just because it isn't even something that was out as a single, but it was the Pat Metheny Group, and it's called The Last Train Home. It came out in 1987, and it's just a fantastic song that I wanted to include this as I'm picking out the music for tonight.

Indiana Nocturne, Pat Metheny Group, and The Last Train Home from 1987. So we start to wind this down, this great all-instrumental show. Last time that we did one of these, we got a lot of feedback from people that said, hey, can you do this again? There's so many great instrumentals. And as I went through the list that I wanted to include in this show, I had to narrow it down to half the number of songs that I originally picked out. And certainly, if you've got instrumentals that you'd like to have us include, we'll do this again, or we may feature some of them in our regular Indiana Nocturne show. Now, coming up is Jeff Beck. And I want to thank you for joining us, because Beck is one of the favorite guitarists of mine, and maybe one of the best guitarists in the world of rock and roll. This is from 1975, his album Blow by Blow, and it's Freeway Jam.

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1: 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So what can you expect to hear on the Rockin' Rhythm Review? Rough-hewn rockabilly, bawdy back alley blues, jet-propelled jazz, atomic rock and roll, and primordial rhythm and blues. From that seminal score of years, 1945 to 1965, the epoch known as Rockin' Rhythm.
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0: Here are a few of the Whitestown Branch Hussey Mayfield Memorial Library events from June 16th to the 22nd from WITT. The library will be closed Friday, June 19th for Juneteenth and Saturday, June 24th for Father's Day. Makers Studio 3D Printing and Design Club Advanced Challenges, Tuesday, June 16th, 6 to 7:45 p.m. Meet on the third Tuesday of each month to learn how to use a 3D printer and design projects using Fusion 360 software, which is free to download to your computer for personal use. Club members share projects, tips, and ideas at each meeting. Meet in the Whitestown Branch Community Room for adults 18 and over and teens 13 to 18 years of age. Registration is required, and there are 9 seats available. Note that the Wednesday, June 17th Fellowship of the Reeds is canceled for that date. The HMMPL Board of Trustees regular meeting, Thursday, June 18th, 6:30 to 8 p.m. This is a regular monthly meeting of the Library's Board of Trustees and is a public meeting. All are welcome to attend, and it's in the Whitestown Branch Community Room. Introduction to Archaeology with the Archaeological Research Institute, Saturday, June 20th, 2 to 3 p.m. Archaeology is much more than the study of the past. It is a vital tool for protecting cultural resources that shape our shared story. The Archaeological Research Institute brings the science of archaeology to life while highlighting the importance of preserving at-risk archaeological sites. Meet in the Whitestown Branch Community Room. This is for all ages. There are 43 seats available. And finally, Sun Teen Printing, Monday, June 22nd, 1 to 2 p.m. Using a coated surface exposed to ultraviolet light, create a sun print using cyanotype paper using an assortment of objects and sunlight. Feel free to bring any small, interesting objects you'd like to feature in your prints. It's in the Whitestown Branch Children's Patio, and it is for teens 13 to 18 years old. Registration is required, and there are 8 seats available. A complete list of Hussey Mayfield Memorial Library events can be found at hmmpl.org. Select events at the bottom of the page. These are just a few of the Whitestown Branch Hussey Mayfield Memorial Library events from June 16th to the 22nd from WITT.
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0: Here are a few of the Zionsville Hussey Mayfield Main Branch Memorial Library events from June 16th to the 22nd from WITT. 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If you enjoy reading, come and join this book club. This month, read The Crossover by Kwame Alexander. This book is available at the second floor reference desk. 14-year-old twin basketball stars Joss and Jordan wrestle with highs and lows on and off the court as their father ignores his declining health. Meet in the Zionsville Branch Conversation Corner. Registration is required and there are 6 seats available. Medicare Bingo Saturday, June 20th, 2 to 3 p.m. If you are on Medicare, or will soon be, or know someone who is, this is a great way to learn about the benefits and have some fun playing bingo and get answers to your Medicare questions. Trained State Health Insurance Assistance Program counselors will provide information about Medicare and more at this fun and interactive program. 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This is for adults 18 and over. Registration is required, and there are 49 seats available. And finally, Nature Navigators Camp, Monday, June 22nd through Thursday, the 25th, from 9 to 12 p.m. Meet in the Lori Hussey Room, and this is for school agers 6 to 12 years old. A complete list of Hussey Mayfield Memorial Library events can be found at hmmpl.org. 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And these have been just a few of the Zionsville Main Branch events from the Hussey Mayfield Memorial Library from June 16th to the 22nd from WITT.
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1: 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I get asked time to time, John, what exactly is Crossroads of Americana? Well, it's really hard to define, but it's often easier to define what it's not. What you will hear, Graham Parsons to Emmylou Harris, The Grateful Dead to Merle Haggard, Michael Nesmith to Loretta Lynn, Lynyrd Skynyrd to The Byrds, Tyler Childers to Jason Isbell. What you will not hear is anything on current modern top 40 country. You also will hear local acts like Catherine Nagy, the Wright Brothers Overland Stage Company, Stack of Dates, Union Suit Rally. Pretty much anything that I think fits, I'll play. 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

she makes you think of yours. 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

standing on a corner, address book in my hand. 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

0: Community Wish Wall for Whitestown and Zionsville, June 1st through July 15th, 2026. 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

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Well, you left me anyhow, and then the days got worse and worse, and now you see I've gone completely out of my mind.

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I heard you laugh. You laughed, you laughed, and laughed, and then you left. But now you know I'm utterly mad. And they're coming to take

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Huh? Well, you just wait. They'll find you yet. And when they do, they'll put you in the ASPCA, you mangy mutt.

Here are a few of the Whitestown Branch Hussey Mayfield Memorial Library events from June 16th to the 22nd from WITT. The library will be closed Friday, June 19th for Juneteenth and Saturday, June 24th for Father's Day. Makers Studio 3D Printing and Design Club Advanced Challenges, Tuesday, June 16th, 6 to 7:45 p.m. Meet on the third Tuesday of each month to learn how to use a 3D printer and design projects using Fusion 360 software, which is free to download to your computer for personal use. Club members share projects, tips, and ideas at each meeting. Meet in the Whitestown Branch Community Room for adults 18 and over and teens 13 to 18 years of age. Registration is required, and there are 9 seats available. Note that the Wednesday, June 17th Fellowship of the Reeds is canceled for that date. The HMMPL Board of Trustees regular meeting, Thursday, June 18th, 6:30 to 8 p.m. This is a regular monthly meeting of the Library's Board of Trustees and is a public meeting. All are welcome to attend, and it's in the Whitestown Branch Community Room. Introduction to Archaeology with the Archaeological Research Institute, Saturday, June 20th, 2 to 3 p.m. Archaeology is much more than the study of the past. It is a vital tool for protecting cultural resources that shape our shared story. The Archaeological Research Institute brings the science of archaeology to life while highlighting the importance of preserving at-risk archaeological

0: meet in the Whitestown Branch Community Room. This is for all ages. 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And finally, Sun Teen Printing, Monday, June 22nd, 1 to 2 p.m. Using a coated surface exposed to ultraviolet light, create a sun print using cyanotype paper using an assortment of objects and sunlight. 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A complete list of Hussey Mayfield Memorial Library events can be found at hmmpl.org. 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These are just a few of the Whitestown Branch Hussey Mayfield Memorial Library events from June 16th to the 22nd from WITT.
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Here are a few of the Zionsville Hussey Mayfield Main Branch Memorial Library events from June 16th to the 22nd from WITT. The library will be closed June 19th for Juneteenth and Sunday, June 21st for Father's Day. Art Adventures Camp Wednesday, June 17th, 9 to 1:30 p.m. This is a Zionsville Parks summer camp for ages 3 to 6. 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Meet in the Zionsville Branch Nature Center. 6th, 7th, and 8th grade book club, Thursday, June 18th, 4:30 to 5:30 p.m. If you will be in the 6th, 7th, or 8th grade for the 2026-2027 school year, this is for you. If you enjoy reading, come and join this book club. This month, read The Crossover by Kwame Alexander. This book is available at the second floor reference desk. 14-year-old twin basketball stars Joss and Jordan wrestle with highs and lows on and off the court as their father

0: father ignores his declining health. Meet in the Zionsville Brands Conversation Corner. Registration is required, and there are 6 seats available. Medicare Bingo, Saturday, June 20th, 2 to 3 p.m. If you are on Medicare, or will soon be, or know someone who is, this is a great way to learn about the benefits and have some fun playing bingo and get answers to your Medicare questions. Trained State Health Insurance Assistance Program counselors will provide information about Medicare and more at this fun and interactive program. Meet in the Zionsville Branch Laura Hussey Room. This is for adults 18 and over. Registration is required, and there are 49 seats available. And finally, Nature Navigators Camp, Monday, June 22nd through Thursday, the 25th, from 9 to 12 p.m. Meet in the Lori Hussey Room, and this is for school agers 6 to 12 years old. A complete list of Hussey Mayfield Memorial Library events can be found at hmmpl.org. 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And these have been just a few of the Zionsville Main Branch events from the Hussey Mayfield Memorial Library from June 16th to the 22nd from WITT.
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1: Friday evenings are always unpredictable on WITT. 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An interesting look at music from our past in a psychedelic fashion. At 9 o'clock, John Raybould's Crossroads of Americana. 3 hours of roots music with branches of genres that lead to Americana. 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

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The evening kicks off with local favorites, Pigeons of Market Square, from 6:30 to 7:30 p.m., followed by the Dundies, who will bring their high-energy hits to the stage and keep the crowd dancing all night long. 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
1: 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I'm Russ Dodge.
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Boys, I guess we danced enough. We'll spend another hour in paying cash for cuff. We'll go back to our plows, we'll whistle and we'll sing. We never shall be guilty of another such a thing.

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0: Here are a few of the Whitestown Branch Hussey Mayfield Memorial Library events from June 16th to the 22nd from WITT. The library will be closed Friday, June 19th for Juneteenth and Saturday, June 24th for Father's Day. Makers Studio 3D Printing and Design Club Advanced Challenges, Tuesday, June 16th, 6 to 7:45 p.m. Meet on the third Tuesday of each month to learn how to use a 3D printer and design projects using Fusion 360 software, which is free to download to your computer for personal use. Club members share projects, tips, and ideas at each meeting. Meet in the Whitestown Branch Community Room for adults 18 and over and teens 13 to 18 years of age. Registration is required, and there are 9 seats available. Note that the Wednesday, June 17th Fellowship of the Reeds is canceled for that date. The HMMPL Board of Trustees regular meeting, Thursday, June 18th, 6:30 to 8 p.m. This is a regular monthly meeting of the Library's Board of Trustees and is a public meeting. All are welcome to attend, and it's in the Whitestown Branch Community Room. Introduction to Archaeology with the Archaeological Research Institute, Saturday, June 20th, 2 to 3 p.m. Archaeology is much more than the study of the past. It is a vital tool for protecting cultural resources that shape our shared story. The Archaeological Research Institute brings the science of archaeology to life while highlighting the importance of preserving at-risk archaeological sites. Meet in the Whitestown Branch Community Room. This is for all ages. There are 43 seats available. And finally, Sun Teen Printing, Monday, June 22nd, 1 to 2 p.m. Using a coated surface exposed to ultraviolet light, create a sun print using cyanotype paper using an assortment of objects and sunlight. Feel free to bring any small, interesting objects you'd like to feature in your prints. It's in the Whitestown Branch Children's Patio, and it is for teens 13 to 18 years old. Registration is required, and there are 8 seats available. A complete list of Hussey Mayfield Memorial Library events can be found at hmmpl.org. 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These are just a few of the Whitestown Branch Hussey Mayfield Memorial Library events from June 16th to the 22nd from WITT.
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1: Here's week ahead weather for WITland. Rain today that could be severe tonight and likely will continue into tomorrow. Flooding from up to an inch or more of precip from storms that begin in earnest around dark. Below normal temps in the 70s, likely until Wednesday, then temp climbing to near 90 for next weekend. So, after a day with rain chances slowly climbing during the afternoon to a sure thing by dark, under mostly cloudy skies, as temp reaches 77 in light southeast wind of 8 miles per hour, tonight, showers and thunderstorms 100% likely before 3 a.m., then a pause until 5 a.m. Overnight, rain could be heavy at times, with the low dropping to 62 and wind rising to 11 miles per hour, but gusting up to 21. Look for an overnight total of up to 1 inch of precip. Then tomorrow, mostly cloudy with a 40% chance of showers between 10 a.m. and 1 p.m. High tomorrow is 73 and southwest wind 9 to 13 miles per hour, becoming north during the afternoon and gusting up to 22. Clearing Monday night to a sunny Tuesday in calm wind. Sunny Wednesday with the high climbing to 80, then spotty rain right through the weekend with humidity becoming oppressive. Again, after a 77-degree cloudy day in light wind, 62 tonight with heavy rain dropping up to an inch of precip in gusty wind, 73 tomorrow with rain through the lunch hour in normally gusty wind. And that's week ahead weather for WITland.
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0: Here is Fisher's summer concert information from WITT. 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Overflow accessible parking is located in the Fisher's Police Department parking garage at 4 Municipal Drive. All weather and safety alerts will be communicated on Facebook and Instagram by following at NPDAMP. That's Fisher's summer concerts information from WITT.
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1: 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I get asked time to time, John, what exactly is Crossroads of Americana? Well, it's really hard to define, but it's often easier to define what it's not. What you will hear, Graham Parsons to Emmylou Harris, The Grateful Dead to Merle Haggard, Michael Nesmith to Loretta Lynn, Lynyrd Skynyrd to The Byrds, Tyler Childers to Jason Isbell. What you will not hear is anything on current, modern, top 40 country. You also will hear local acts like Catherine Nagy, the Wright Brothers Overland Stage Company, Stack of Eights, Union Suit Rally. Pretty much anything that I think fits, I'll play. 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

0: We'll be closed June 19th for Juneteenth and Sunday, June 21st for Father's Day. Art Adventures Camp Wednesday, June 17th, 9 to 1:30 p.m. This is a Zionsville Parks summer camp for ages 3 to 6. All programs are led by professional naturalists and the recreation staff. 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Meet in the Zionsville Branch Nature Center. 6th, 7th, and 8th grade book club, Thursday, June 18th, 4:30 to 5:30 p.m. If you will be in the 6th, 7th, or 8th grade for the 2026-2027 school year, this is for you. If you enjoy reading, come and join this book club. This month, read The Crossover by Kwame Alexander. This book is available at the second floor reference desk. 14-year-old twin basketball stars Joss and Jordan wrestle with highs and lows on and off the court as their father ignores his declining health. Meet in the Zionsville Branch Conversation Corner. Registration is required and there are 6 seats available. Medicare Bingo Saturday, June 20th, 2 to 3 p.m. If you are on Medicare, or will soon be, or know someone who is, this is a great way to learn about the benefits and have some fun playing bingo and get answers to your Medicare questions. Trained State Health Insurance Assistance Program counselors will provide information about Medicare and more at this fun and interactive program. Meet in the Zionsville Branch Laura Hussey Room. This is for adults 18 and over. Registration is required, and there are 49 seats available. And finally, Nature Navigators Camp, Monday, June 22nd through Thursday, the 25th, from 9 to 12 p.m. Meet in the Lori Hussey Room, and this is for school ages 6 to 12 years old. A complete list of Hussey Mayfield Memorial Library events can be found at hmmpl.org. 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And these have been just a few of the Zionsville Main Branch events from the Hussey Mayfield Memorial Library from June 16th to the 22nd from WITT.
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1: Here's week ahead weather for Woodland. Rain today that could be severe tonight and likely will continue into tomorrow. Flooding from up to an inch or more of precip from storms that begin in earnest around dark. Below normal temps in the 70s, likely until Wednesday, then temp climbing to near 90 for next weekend. So, after a day with rain chances slowly climbing during the afternoon to a sure thing by dark under mostly cloudy skies, as temp reaches 77 in light southeast wind of 8 miles per hour tonight. Showers and thunderstorms 100% likely before 3 a.m., then a pause until 5 a.m. Overnight rain could be heavy at times, with the low dropping to 62 in wind rising to 11 miles per hour, but gusting up to 21. Look for an overnight total of up to 1 inch of precip. Then tomorrow, mostly cloudy with a 40% chance of showers between 10 a.m. and 1 p.m. High tomorrow is 73 in southwest wind, 9 to 13 miles per hour, becoming north during the afternoon and gusting up to 22. Clearing Monday night to a sunny Tuesday in calm wind. Sunny Wednesday with the high climbing to 80, then spotty rain right through the weekend with humidity becoming oppressive. Again, after a 77-degree cloudy day in light wind, 62 tonight with heavy rain dropping up to an inch of precip in gusty wind, 73 tomorrow with rain through the lunch hour in normally gusty wind. And that's week ahead weather for Woodland.
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You know that little clock? The one on your VCR? The one that's always blinking 12 noon? 'Cause you never figured out how to get in there and change it. So it's always the same time. Just the way it came from the factory. Good morning. Good night.

So here are the questions. Is time long? Or is it white? And the answers? Sometimes the answers just come in the

drums of Africa. Drums of Africa. There's no place called Africa, Ethiopia, Addis Ababa, Rome, Rwanda. Love ya. Love ya. Love ya.

0: sweet as a punch. 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

0: 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So I don't believe you ought to try it.
1: Here's week ahead weather for Whitland. Rain today that could be severe tonight and likely will continue into tomorrow. Flooding from up to an inch or more of precip from storms that begin in earnest around dark. Below normal temps in the 70s, likely until Wednesday, then temp climbing to near 90 for next weekend. So, after a day with rain chances slowly climbing during the afternoon to a sure thing by dark under mostly cloudy skies, as temp reaches 77 in light southeast wind of 8 miles per hour, tonight, showers and thunderstorms 100% likely before 3 a.m., then a pause until 5 a.m. Overnight rain could be heavy at times, with the low dropping to 62 in wind rising to 11 miles per hour, but gusting up to 21. Look for an overnight total of up to 1 inch of precip. Then tomorrow, mostly cloudy with a 40% chance of showers between 10 a.m. and 1 p.m. High tomorrow is 73 in southwest wind, 9 to 13 miles per hour, becoming north during the afternoon and gusting up to 22. Clearing Monday night to a sunny Tuesday in calm wind. Sunny Wednesday with the high climbing to 80, then spotty rain right through the weekend with humidity becoming oppressive. Again, after a 77-degree cloudy day in light wind, 62 tonight with heavy rain dropping up to an inch of precip in gusty wind, 73 tomorrow with rain through the lunch hour in normally gusty wind. And that's week ahead weather for Whitland.
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5: Originals and covers.

The Valentinos, with their original song, It's All Over Now, from 1964. They started out as gospel singers, using the family name as their group name, the Womack Brothers. Sam Cooke discovered and signed them to a recording contract. Their gospel records did not sell, so Cooke got them to sing secular R&B. Their first record made the R&B charts, and they continued to have success after that. We'll hear a few covers of It's All Over Now, starting with one released just a few months after the song was first recorded by the Valentinos. This cover was the first big hit for the Rolling Stones.

Rod Stewart with his 1970 cover from the LP Gasoline Alley, with Ronnie Wood on lead guitar. Ry Cooder gives the song a totally different vibe with his cover from the 1974 Paradise and Lunch LP.

0: The Dirty Dozen Brass Band with Dr. John, from their major label debut LP, Voodoo, released in 1989. The band developed out of a New Orleans Sixth Ward Church marching band and became a Grammy-winning brass band, inspiring a re-emergence of New Orleans brass band music to worldwide popularity.
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2: Marley's Ghost is a mostly bluegrass band that started in the mid-80s. 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

0: The song is from the Marley's Ghost 2012 album, Jubilee, produced by Nashville songwriter-producer Jack Clement. If you've never heard Jack Clement's own single, Time After Time After Time, you need to find it on the YouTube. It's nothing like the similarly named song by Cyndi Lauper. That's going to do it for this edition of Clickbait Blues. Thanks for listening.
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4: 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I'm your host, Dan Davis, and as it is Father's Day, it seems appropriate to honor one of the fathers of modern electric blues, Mr. Muddy Waters, and his three sons who have followed in his footsteps. We begin with the man himself and his 1958 recording, She's Just 19 Years Old. And that will be followed up by Muddy's oldest son, Mud Morganfield, recording the same tune for his 2014 release, Four Pops, a tribute to Muddy Waters. And you can certainly hear the family resemblance.

Whoa! Oh yeah, the man.

We heard how well Mud Morganfield can emulate his father, but let's now listen to Mud's own take on the blues with Bring Me My Whiskey from his 2025 release, Deep

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If you ever been done wrong, you been lied to, you been misled, you know what just what it can do to you. You wake up, you scream and cry, you break out in a cold sweat, tears coming down your face, and you know for certain that you was born to sing and play the

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You can even take my wife. But it's one thing that you can never take from me.

After Bring Me My Whiskey, we heard Mudd's younger brother, Big Bill Morganfield, performing Son of the Blues, which gives some great insights into what it means to grow up the son of such a legendary figure. And now, we'll hear from the youngest of the three, Joseph Mojo Morganfield, with his 2020 single, It's Good to Be King. And sadly, Mojo passed away that very year from a heart attack.